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That maybe...

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2: 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You look away from me and I see there's something you're trying to hide and I

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I loved you truly. 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
1: I'm too sexy for my love. Too sexy for my love. Love's going to leave me.